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7: Moose weather.
8: Overnight, we'll have a clear sky and a low dropping down to 8 degrees. Then for tomorrow, it's going to be sunny all day long with a high of 23.
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6: Overnight, we'll have a clear sky and a low dropping down to 8 degrees. Then for tomorrow, it's going to be sunny all day long with a high of 23.
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5: Moose weather.
6: Overnight, we'll have a clear sky and a low dropping down to 8 degrees. Then for tomorrow, it's going to be sunny all day long with a high of 23.
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7: Overnight we'll have a clear sky and a low dropping down to 8 degrees. Then for tomorrow, it's going to be sunny all day long with a high of 23.
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6: Moose Weather.
7: Overnight, we'll have a clear sky and a low dropping down to 8 degrees. Then for tomorrow, it's going to be sunny all day long with a high of 23.
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9: Overnight, we'll have a clear sky and a low dropping down to 8 degrees. Then for tomorrow, it's going to be sunny all day long with a high of 23.
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7: Overnight, we'll have a clear sky and a low dropping down to 8 degrees. Then for tomorrow, it's going to be sunny all day long with a high of 23.
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4: Overnight, we'll have a clear sky and a low dropping down to 8 degrees. Then for tomorrow, it's going to be sunny all day long with a high of 23.
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8: It's going to be a beautiful Tuesday, mainly sunny all day long with a high of 23.
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8: It's going to be a beautiful Tuesday, mainly sunny all day long with a high of 23.
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4: It's going to be a beautiful Tuesday, mainly sunny all day long with a high of 23.
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5: Moose weather.
6: It's going to be a beautiful Tuesday, mainly sunny all day long with a high of 23.
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5: It's going to be a beautiful Tuesday, mainly sunny all day long with a high of 23.

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3: Moose weather.
4: It's going to be a beautiful Tuesday, mainly sunny all day long with a high of 23.
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5: Weather.
6: It's going to be a beautiful Tuesday, mainly sunny all day long with a high of 23.
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4: It's going to be a beautiful Tuesday, mainly sunny all day long with a high of 23.
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4: Moose weather.
5: It's going to be a beautiful Tuesday, mainly sunny all day long with a high of 23.
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6: Moose weather.
7: It's going to be a beautiful Tuesday, mainly sunny all day long, with a high of 23.
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1: Good morning, I'm Richard Coffin. The District of Muskoka will be installing new pedestrian crosswalks in Port Carling and Bala. In Port Carling, a pedestrian crossing with overhead signs and bright flashing lights will be installed on Muskoka Road 118 near Stephen Road. It's expected to be operational this summer. In Bala, one crosswalk will be installed at the intersection of Gordon Street and Muskoka Road 169, the other at the intersection of Portage Street and Muskoka Road 169. Both crosswalks are slated to be completed by early fall. District officials say during construction, which is slated to start later this month, traffic disruptions are expected, including lane closures. Brydens Bay Road in Gravenhurst is experiencing lane closures between 1268 and 1270 today due to culvert replacement work. Town officials say construction, which began yesterday about 350 meters northwest of Old Portage Road, is expected to be completed today around 4 in the afternoon. Officials say the road will remain open. However, lane closures will be in place. Drivers can expect delays and are asked to follow all signs and directions from road crews. Muskoka Algonquin Healthcare was recognized with a Patient Advocacy Award from Seamless MD for its commitment to patient-centered surgical care and innovation. The award was presented during a conference in Toronto in May. The award honors the health system with the highest patient adoption of digital care journeys through the Seamless MD platform. It's a digital patient engagement and remote monitoring system. Officials say the platform was introduced locally 3 years ago to improve preoperative education and support patients throughout their surgical journey, and that it strengthened communication, patient engagement, and continuity of care across the organization. Officials say Muskoka Algonquin Healthcare surgical transition nurse Shannon Hubbard played a key role in the program's success and accepted the award on behalf of the organization. And Charles Cooper's in the running to become Lake of Bays' next mayor. Cooper's been a Lake of Bays cottager for 24 years and is known for his community involvement, including serving as a volunteer firefighter and co-founding the Dwight Winter Pantry Food Bank. He says campaign priorities include improving local roads, enhancing the community, and streamlining Muskoka's two-tier municipal government structure. Cooper says reducing overlap between the township and district could reduce administrative costs and save taxpayers money. He also says he wants to make sure elected officials stay accountable and that ratepayers have a voice in municipal decision-making. As of June 1st, Cooper's one of two mayoral candidates registered in Lake of Bays. Candidates have until August 21st to file their nominations. The municipal election is October 26th.
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5: Canada's men's national soccer team blanked Uzbekistan 2-0 last night in Edmonton. Team Canada now moves to Montreal to play its final pre-tournament game against Ireland on Friday. Canadian Felix Auger-Aliassime moved into the quarterfinals at the French Open after defeating Chilean Alejandro Tabilio. Auger-Aliassime will face number 10 seed Flavio Coboli on Wednesday. And in the Muskoka Ladies Softball League, Seasons in the Country ran up the scoreboard on Rebello Contracting 30-16. And George Martin and Sons outplayed Precision Roofing 17-2.
4: Moose weather.
5: We got a bright and sunny True North Tuesday with a high getting up to 23 today. Overnight, we'll have a clear sky and a low dropping down to 7 degrees. Then for Wednesday, another sunny day with a high of 25.
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It's JC, Jumpstart in the Morning Show on Muskoka's best music, 99.5 The Moose. And in case you didn't know, today is National Leave the Office Early Day. So

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7: We've got a bright and sunny True North Tuesday ahead of us with a high getting up to 23. Right now, though, it's sitting at 4 degrees. Bracebridge Comic-Con is coming to the Muskoka Lumber Community Center this Sunday, June 7th, and we have a Comic-Con question of the day posted on the 99.5 Facebook page right now. So go drop a comment to get entered to win tickets to Bracebridge Comic-Con. You can get the tickets, a Funko Pop, and a swag bag packed with goodies. All you got to do is go drop a comment, and I will read out the winner by the end of the show. Today, we want to know, which villain do you think actually had a pretty solid point? Because for me, I'm going with the Wicked Witch of the West. Let's be real here. Dorothy landed a house on her sister and then started wearing her shoes. Who murders someone and takes their shoes? All right? If that was my brother, I'd be crashing out too. I'd send all of the flying monkeys. Heck, I'd try to get myself a soaring gorilla to go get her any day of the week. So, you know what? I can't blame her that much for that. And if you want to answer your question, head over to the 99.5 Moose FM Facebook page. Drop your answer in the comments and you could win.
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1: Good morning, I'm Richard Coffin. The District of Muskoka will be installing new pedestrian crosswalks in Port Carling and Bala. In Port Carling, a pedestrian crossing with overhead signs and bright flashing lights will be installed on Muskoka Road 118 near Stephen Road. It's expected to be operational this summer. In Bala, one crosswalk will be installed at the intersection of Gordon Street and Muskoka Road 169, the other at the intersection of Portage Street and Muskoka Road 169. Both crosswalks are slated to be completed by early fall. District officials say during construction, which is slated to start later this month, traffic disruptions are expected, including lane closures. Bryden's Bay Road in Gravenhurst is experiencing lane closures between 1268 and 1270 today due to culvert replacement work. Town officials say construction, which began yesterday about 350 meters northwest of Old Portage Road, is expected to be completed today around 4 in the afternoon. Officials say the road will remain open. However, lane closures will be in place. Drivers can expect delays and are asked to follow all signs and directions from road crews. Muskoka Algonquin Healthcare was recognized with a Patient Advocacy Award from Seamless MD for its commitment to patient-centered surgical care and innovation. The award was presented during a conference in Toronto in May. The award honors the health system with the highest patient adoption of digital care journeys through the Seamless MD platform. It's a digital patient engagement and remote monitoring system. Officials say the platform was introduced locally 3 years ago to improve preoperative education and support patients throughout their surgical journey, and that it strengthened communication, patient engagement, and continuity of care across the organization. Officials say Muskoka Algonquin Healthcare surgical transition nurse Shannon Hubbard played a key role in the program's success and accepted the award on behalf of the organization. And Charles Cooper's in the running to become Lake of Bay's next mayor. Cooper's been a Lake of Bay's cottager for 24 years and is known for his community involvement, including serving as a volunteer firefighter and co-founding the Dwight Winter Pantry Food Bank. He says campaign priorities include improving local roads, enhancing the community, and streamlining Muskoka's two-tier municipal government structure. Cooper says reducing overlap between the township and district could reduce administrative costs and save taxpayers money. He also says he wants to make sure elected officials stay accountable and that ratepayers have a voice in municipal decision-making. As of June 1st, Cooper's one of two mayoral candidates registered in Lake of Bays. Candidates have until August 21st to file their nominations. The municipal election is October 26th.
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5: Canada's men's national soccer team blanked Uzbekistan 2-0 last night in Edmonton. Team Canada now moves to Montreal to play its final pre-tournament game against Ireland on Friday. Canadian Felix Auger-Aliassime moved into the quarterfinals at the French Open after defeating Chilean Alejandro Tabilio. Auger-Aliassime will face number 10 seed Flavio Coboli on Wednesday. And in the Muskoka Ladies Softball League, Seasons in the Country ran up the scoreboard on Rebello Contracting 30-16. And George Martin and Sons outplayed Precision Roofing 17-2.
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5: It's going to be a gorgeous day today, mainly sunny with a high of 23. And then overnight, it's going to be a clear sky with a low that's going to feel like 7. And for Wednesday, another sunny day, and it's going to be getting up to 25. Right now, though, we are sitting at 3 degrees.
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8: 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And for True North Tuesday, I want to give some love to one of Canada's biggest comedy legends. This past weekend, Mike Myers received the Academy Icon Award at the Canadian Screen Awards. And honestly, it's hard to think of another Canadian comedian who has connected with so many different generations. I mean, some people grew up with Wayne's World.
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16: Lastly, I want to thank Scarborough for teaching me the three F's. When to fight, when to be funny, and when to flee. And I just want to say, Canada, I don't know what to say, dude. I'd literally be nothing without you. Oh.
8: We love you too, Mike. And if you want to share your favorite Mike Myers movie, I want to hear about it. 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

0: The Moose. The snow is gone, the sun is out, and it's time to see Muskoka clearly again. 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
16: It is going to be a gorgeous True North Tuesday. Sunny all day long with a high of 23. Right now, though, not that warm. It is 4 degrees. And today is National Leave the Office Early Day. I tried to get out of here early, but I got yelled at and was told that it's only about an hour that we're supposed to leave early. But this does raise an important question for me. I want to know, what is the exact moment that you mentally leave work? Because for me, it is immediately after I have a big lunch. You know, that's why I try not to really eat during the day, or at least not until the hard work is done, because the second I have a full meal, productivity is over. It's done. I'm not answering emails. I'm not solving problems. I'm not contributing to the economy. I'm just staring into the distance like an old dog on a porch. Lunch has always been the enemy of productivity for me. So I want to know, what is the moment in your workday where your body may still be there, but mentally you have already gone home? Share it with a call or a text to 705-645-3079.
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1: Good morning, I'm Richard Coffin. The District of Muskoka will be installing new pedestrian crosswalks in Port Carling and Bala. In Port Carling, a pedestrian crossing with overhead signs and bright flashing lights will be installed on Muskoka Road 118 near Stephen Road. It's expected to be operational this summer. In Bala, one crosswalk will be installed at the intersection of Gordon Street and Muskoka Road 169, the other at the intersection of Portage Street and Muskoka Road 169. Both crosswalks are slated to be completed by early fall. District officials say during construction, which is slated to start later this month, traffic disruptions are expected, including lane closures. Brydens Bay Road in Gravenhurst is experiencing lane closures between 1268 and 1270 today due to culvert replacement work. Town officials say construction, which began yesterday about 350 meters northwest of Old Portage Road, is expected to be completed today around 4 in the afternoon. Officials say the road will remain open. However, lane closures will be in place. Drivers can expect delays and are asked to follow all signs and directions from road crews. Muskoka Algonquin Healthcare was recognized with a Patient Advocacy Award from Seamless MD for its commitment to patient-centered surgical care and innovation. The award was presented during a conference in Toronto in May. The award honors the health system with the highest patient adoption of digital care journeys through the Seamless MD platform. It's a digital patient engagement and remote monitoring system. Officials say the platform was introduced locally 3 years ago to improve preoperative education and support patients throughout their surgical journey, and that it strengthened communication, patient engagement, and continuity of care across the organization. Officials say Muskoka Algonquin Healthcare surgical transition nurse Shannon Hubbard played a key role in the program's success and accepted the award on behalf of the organization. And Charles Cooper is in the running to become Lake of Bays' next mayor. Cooper's been a Lake of Bays cottager for 24 years and is known for his community involvement, including serving as a volunteer firefighter and co-founding the Dwight Winter Pantry Food Bank. He says campaign priorities include improving local roads, enhancing the community, and streamlining Muskoka's two-tier municipal government structure. Cooper says reducing overlap between the township and district could reduce administrative costs and save taxpayers money. He also says he wants to make sure elected officials stay accountable and that ratepayers have a voice in municipal decision-making. As of June 1st, Cooper's one of two mayoral candidates registered in Lake of Bays. Candidates have until August 21st to file their nominations. The municipal election is October 26th.
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5: Canada's men's national soccer team blanked Uzbekistan 2-0 last night in Edmonton. Team Canada now moves to Montreal to play its final pre-tournament game against Ireland on Friday. Canadian Felix Auger-Aliassime moved into the quarterfinals at the French Open after defeating Chilean Alejandro Tabilio. Auger-Aliassime will face number 10 seed Flavio Coboli on Wednesday. And in the Muskoka Ladies Softball League, Seasons in the Country ran up the scoreboard on Rebello Contracting 30-16. And George Martin and Sons outplayed Precision Roofing 17-2.
4: Moose weather.
5: It's going to be a good day to get a cold drink because it's going to be nothing but sunshine all day with a high getting up to 23. And then overnight, it's going to cool off a bit. We'll have a clear sky and the low is going to sit around 7 degrees. And for Wednesday, another beauty day. It's going to be sunny all day long with a high of 25. Right now, though, not quite as warm. It is currently sitting at 3 degrees.
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2: Muskoka.

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2: I bought my mom an Amazon Alexa. Anybody got one of these? I bought it for her because every day she gets up and has to walk down a hallway to get to the bathroom in the middle of the night. So I said, Mama, check this out. Alexa, turn on the light. Light turns on. I said, Alexa, turn off the light. Light turns off. She goes, that's amazing. And then we practiced that for 3 hours. 2 days later, she calls me up. She goes, that thing you bought me stopped working. I said, what thing? She goes, that thing that's supposed to turn my light on and off. I said, are you saying the phrase right? She goes, I'm saying it exactly how you told me. I said, are you saying? She goes, listen, I'll do it right now. Just listen. Amanda. I go, Mom, stop. Stop. Not Amanda. It's Alexa. I even wrote it down in 3 places. Next to your bed, next to the machine, in the living room. She goes, maybe that's why it's not working. I go, no, that's exactly why it's not working. She goes, calm down. Let me try it. Alexa, turn on the light. I'm on the phone waiting. I go, did it work? She goes, oh, I don't know. I'll let you know when I get home. I go, it doesn't work like that. It's not just in the air everywhere you go, you crazy person. Just trying my patience.
1: Ha, ha, ha. 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The smile of the day makes my day. I'm 99.5%.

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6: It's going to be bright and sunny all day long, getting up to 23 degrees. However, it's not that warm right now. It is currently sitting at +6. And I want to know, would you rather blow off work to romp in the snow or the sunshine? Because today is National Leave Work Early Day. I'm going to be talking about it all day so that you get in your head to get out of the office. And you know what? I think leaving work early has a very different value depending on the season. In the summer, huge win. I mean, look at today. It's gorgeous outside. You can get an extra hour at the lake, an extra hour on the patio to barbecue, sit on the dock, or, I mean, just enjoy the daylight. But in the winter, I mean, what are you doing with that hour? Be real. What are you doing? It's cold. It's probably already dark. You get home early, you take off your boots and stare out the window at the frozen driveway. You should probably shovel. No, thank you. I'm all right. Thanks. I would trade every early escape in January and February for just one extra summer afternoon any day of the week. I want to know, are you going to sneak out a little bit early today? And if you are, what is going to be your excuse? Let's give each other some quality ditch work early excuses. So give me a call or send me a text to 705-645-3079. And right now we've got Selfish by Virginia to Vegas on the Moose.

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1: Good morning, I'm Richard Coffin. The District of Muskoka will be installing new pedestrian crosswalks in Port Carling and Bala. In Port Carling, a pedestrian crossing with overhead signs and bright flashing lights will be installed on Muskoka Road 118 near Stephen Road. It's expected to be operational this summer. In Bala, one crosswalk will be installed at the intersection of Gordon Street and Muskoka Road 169, the other at the intersection of Portage Street and Muskoka Road 169. Both crosswalks are slated to be completed by early fall. District officials say during construction, which is slated to start later this month, traffic disruptions are expected, including lane closures. Bryden's Bay Road in Gravenhurst is experiencing lane closures between 1268 and 1270 today due to culvert replacement work. Town officials say construction, which began yesterday about 350 meters northwest of Old Portage Road, is expected to be completed today around 4 in the afternoon. Officials say the road will remain open. However, lane closures will be in place. Drivers can expect delays and are asked to follow all signs and directions from road crews. Muskoka Algonquin Healthcare was recognized with a Patient Advocacy Award from Seamless MD for its commitment to patient-centered surgical care and innovation. The award was presented during a conference in Toronto in May. The award honors the health system with the highest patient adoption of digital care journeys through the Seamless MD platform. It's a digital patient engagement and remote monitoring system. Officials say the platform was introduced locally 3 years ago to improve preoperative education and support patients throughout their surgical journey, and that it strengthened communication, patient engagement, and continuity of care across the organization. Officials say Muskoka Algonquin Healthcare Surgical Transition Nurse Shannon Hubbard played a key role in the program's success and accepted the award on behalf of the organization. And Charles Cooper's in the running to become Lake of Bays' next mayor. Cooper's been a Lake of Bays cottager for 24 years and is known for his community involvement, including serving as a volunteer firefighter and co-founding the Dwight Winter Pantry Food Bank. He says campaign priorities include improving local roads, enhancing the community, and streamlining Muskoka's two-tier municipal government structure. Cooper says reducing overlap between the township and district could reduce administrative costs and save taxpayers money. He also says he wants to make sure elected officials stay accountable and that ratepayers have a voice in municipal decision-making. As of June 1st, Cooper's one of two mayoral candidates registered in Lake of Bays. Candidates have until August 21st to file their nominations. The municipal election is October 26th.
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7: Canada's men's national soccer team blanked Uzbekistan 2-0 last night in Edmonton. Team Canada now moves to Montreal to play its final pre-tournament game against Ireland on Friday. Canadian Felix Auger-Aliassime moved into the quarterfinals at the French Open after defeating Chilean Alejandro Tabilio. Auger-Aliassime will face number 10 seed Flavio Coboli on Wednesday. And in the Muskoka Ladies Softball League, Seasons in the Country ran up the scoreboard on Rebello Contracting 30-16. And George Martin and Sons outplayed Precision Roofing 17-2.
6: Moose weather.
7: Going to be hot and sunny today, mainly sunny all day long with a high of 23. And then overnight, we're going to have a clear sky and a low that's going to hover around +7. And then for Wednesday, it's another sunny day with a high of 25. Right now, though, we are sitting at 6.

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1: It's JC, your morning drive co-pilot on Muskoka's best music, 99.5 The Moose. And I need to ask a serious question. Has science gone too far? Because I believe the answer is yes, due to the fact that Kraft Dinner has officially created KD Mac and Cheesecake. Yes, it's cheesecake made with the sweet and savory taste of Kraft Dinner. This is real. Kraft says it has combined the classic KD flavor with the rich texture of cheesecake, and apparently you can even make it at home. And listen, I'm going to level with you. I tolerate KD. Not really my favorite, but I do love cheesecake. That being said, you know, some things in life are just best left separated. And I don't know who created this flavor profile, but it seems illegal to do it. I'll give it a try. I'll try it. I'll try anything once, just in case I'm wrong and it's secretly delicious. But I am skeptical. I mean, Kraft Dinner cheesecake. I don't know about that. But there are a lot of foods that you are surprised work so well together. And I want to know, what is something that you had that you thought there's no way this is going to be good if you mash them together, but it turned out to be quite nice? Share it with a call or a text to 705-645-3079.

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9: It's going to be nothing but blue skies and sunshine all day long with a high getting up to 23. Right now, though, it is sitting at +8. And I've got Sarah on the line, and we're talking about the new Kraft Dinner Mac and Cheesecake. Yes, that is exactly what it sounds like. It's cheesecake made with Kraft Dinner. Yeah, Kraft just came out with this, and Sarah, I mean, you say that you're a great big fan of Kraft Dinner. Like, would you try this?
10: Absolutely not. Like, just when he started telling me that, I just thought, ew.
9: but you say you love Kraft Dinner.
10: I do. I love macaroni and cheese. Like, just, you know, crappy old macaroni, like Kraft Dinner, just hits the spot sometimes. But in a cheesecake, like, don't you put, like, cream cheese and a cheesecake?
9: Yeah, like I guess I should probably elaborate. So the noodles aren't in there, and like you still make more or less make the cheesecake normally, but then you just add in a couple packets of the Kraft cheese mix.
10: No, absolutely not. Whoever came up with that should be fired.
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1: Good morning, I'm Richard Coffin. The District of Muskoka will be installing new pedestrian crosswalks in Port Carling and Bala. In Port Carling, a pedestrian crossing with overhead signs and bright flashing lights will be installed on Muskoka Road 118 near Stephen Road. It's expected to be operational this summer. In Bala, one crosswalk will be installed at the intersection of Gordon Street and Muskoka Road 169, the other at the intersection of Portage Street and Muskoka Road 169. Both crosswalks are slated to be completed by early fall. District officials say during construction, which is slated to start later this month, traffic disruptions are expected, including lane closures. Bryden's Bay Road in Gravenhurst is experiencing lane closures between 1268 and 1270 today due to culvert replacement work. Town officials say construction, which began yesterday about 350 meters northwest of Old Portage Road, is expected to be completed today around 4 in the afternoon. Officials say the road will remain open. However, lane closures will be in place. Drivers can expect delays and are asked to follow all signs and directions from road crews. Muskoka Algonquin Healthcare was recognized with a Patient Advocacy Award from Seamless MD for its commitment to patient-centered surgical care and innovation. The award was presented during a conference in Toronto in May. The award honors the health system with the highest patient adoption of digital care journeys through the Seamless MD platform. It's a digital patient engagement and remote monitoring system. Officials say the platform was introduced locally 3 years ago to improve preoperative education and support patients throughout their surgical journey, and that it strengthened communication, patient engagement, and continuity of care across the organization. Officials say Muskoka Algonquin Healthcare surgical transition nurse Shannon Hubbard played a key role in the program's success and accepted the award on behalf of the organization. And Charles Cooper's in the running to become Lake of Bays' next mayor. Cooper's been a Lake of Bays cottager for 24 years and is known for his community involvement, including serving as a volunteer firefighter and co-founding the Dwight Winter Pantry Food Bank. He says campaign priorities include improving local roads, enhancing the community, and streamlining Muskoka's two-tier municipal government structure. Cooper says reducing overlap between the township and district could reduce administrative costs and save taxpayers money. He also says he wants to make sure elected officials stay accountable and that ratepayers have a voice in municipal decision-making. As of June 1st, Cooper's one of two mayoral candidates registered in Lake of Bays. Candidates have until August 21st to file their nominations. The municipal election is October 26th.
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7: Canada's men's national soccer team blanked Uzbekistan 2-0 last night in Edmonton. Team Canada now moves to Montreal to play its final pre-tournament game against Ireland on Friday. Canadian Felix Auger-Aliassime moved into the quarterfinals at the French Open after defeating Chilean Alejandro Tabilio. Auger-Aliassime will face number 10 seed Flavio Coboli on Wednesday. And in the Muskoka Ladies Softball League, Seasons in the Country ran up the scoreboard on Rebello Contracting 30-16. 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
6: Moose weather.
7: It is going to be another quality day with a mainly sunny all day long with a high getting up to 23. And then overnight, it is going to cool off a bit. We'll have a clear sky and a low sitting around plus 7. And for tomorrow, once again, we got sunshine all day long with a high of 25. Right now, we are sitting at 6 degrees. The Moose.

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You're hanging out with JC on Muskoka's Best Music, 99.5 The Moose. And we are celebrating Mike Myers today for True North Tuesday after he received the Academy Icon Award this weekend at the Canadian Screen Awards. And I think

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7: It's going to be nothing but sunshine all day long with a high that's going to sit around 23 degrees. And then overnight, it's going to be clear and cool with a low that's going

0: sit around 7. And for tomorrow, we've got more sunshine with a high of 25. And right now, we are sitting at 6 degrees. And since today is National Leave the Office Early Day, I think we need to discuss the art of the believable early exit excuse. There are good excuses and there are bad excuses. So some quality ones that you can use today, a dentist appointment. Perfect. Nobody asked questions, but you probably need it a little bit. You got to say that like a week early. You can't just drop that. You can say that you're having car trouble before work if you wanted to blow off work altogether. And if your babysitter calls and says your kids are sick, that is a quality one. That one everybody gets. You got to go get your kids are sick. The only problem means is that you probably have to take off the next day to really sell it. Otherwise, it's suspicious. And I want to know what is either the best excuse you have ever used or what is the worst one you've ever heard of somebody trying to sneak out early. Give me a call. Send me a text. 705-645-3079.
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1: Good morning, I'm Richard Coffin. The District of Muskoka will be installing new pedestrian crosswalks in Port Carling and Bala. In Port Carling, a pedestrian crossing with overhead signs and bright flashing lights will be installed on Muskoka Road 118 near Stephen Road. It's expected to be operational this summer. In Bala, one crosswalk will be installed at the intersection of Gordon Street and Muskoka Road 169, the other at the intersection of Portage Street and Muskoka Road 169. Both crosswalks are slated to be completed by early fall. District officials say during construction, which is slated to start later this month, traffic disruptions are expected, including lane closures. Bryden's Bay Road in Gravenhurst is experiencing lane closures between 1268 and 1270 today due to culvert replacement work. Town officials say construction, which began yesterday about 350 meters northwest of Old Portage Road, is expected to be completed today around 4 in the afternoon. Officials say the road will remain open. However, lane closures will be in place. Drivers can expect delays and are asked to follow all signs and directions from road crews. Muskoka Algonquin Healthcare was recognized with a Patient Advocacy Award from Seamless MD for its commitment to patient-centered surgical care and innovation. The award was presented during a conference in Toronto in May. The award honors the health system with the highest patient adoption of digital care journeys through the Seamless MD platform. It's a digital patient engagement and remote monitoring system. Officials say the platform was introduced locally 3 years ago to improve preoperative education and support patients throughout their surgical journey, and that it strengthened communication, patient engagement, and continuity of care across the organization. Officials say Muskoka Algonquin Healthcare surgical transition nurse Shannon Hubbard played a key role in the program's success and accepted the award on behalf of the organization. And Charles Cooper's in the running to become Lake of Bay's next mayor. Cooper's been a Lake of Bay's cottager for 24 years and is known for his community involvement, including serving as a volunteer firefighter and co-founding the Dwight Winter Pantry Food Bank. He says campaign priorities include improving local roads, enhancing the community, and streamlining Muskoka's two-tier municipal government structure. Cooper says reducing overlap between the township and district could reduce administrative costs and save taxpayers money. He also says he wants to make sure elected officials stay accountable and that ratepayers have a voice in municipal decision-making. As of June 1st, Cooper's one of two mayoral candidates registered in Lake of Bays. Candidates have until August 21st to file their nominations. The municipal election is October 26th.
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7: Canada's men's national soccer team blanked Uzbekistan 2-0 last night in Edmonton. Team Canada now moves to Montreal to play its final pre-tournament game against Ireland on Friday. Canadian Felix Auger-Aliassime moved into the quarterfinals at the French Open after defeating Chilean Alejandro Tabilio. Auger-Aliassime will face number 10 seed Flavio Coboli on Wednesday. And in the Muskoka Ladies Softball League, Seasons in the Country ran up the scoreboard on Rebello Contracting 30-16. And George Martin and Sons outplayed Precision Roofing 17-2.
6: Moose weather.
7: Another stellar day in paradise. It's going to be mainly sunny all day with a high of 23. And then overnight, it is going to drop down a little bit. We'll have a clear sky and a low that's going to hover around plus 7. And for tomorrow, the good weather continues. It's going to be sunny all day long with a high of 25. Right now, we are sitting at 13 degrees.
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0: Cold Water, Sam Drysdale on the moose. And I just wanted to remind you that we have got our Comic-Con question of the day up on the 99.5 Moose FM Facebook page. 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It's live now, and I will be announcing the winner at the end of the show today. 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
0: It's JC on Muskoka's Best Music, 99.5 The Moose, and we are celebrating Mike Myers today after he received the Academy Icon Award this weekend. And you know what? The more I think about it, the more I realize his movies have pretty much taken over my vocabulary. I mean, there are so many quotes I use without even noticing anymore. Every single time I cook ribs, I see ribs, I'm walking in the store, they're in the butcher aisle, I start singing the Baby Back Rib song. Because of Fat, you know who, I'm not allowed to say his name, but I recently found out that that's an actual commercial song that he's singing, and I had no clue that that was an Applebee's commercial. I thought it came from that movie, and it is automatic. I mean, I don't decide to do it. It lives in my head rent-free, and I know I'm not alone. Every family has movie lines that they use so often that nobody even remembers where they originally came from anymore. So I want to know, what movie quote has permanently worked its way into your everyday life? Share it with a call or a text, 705-645-3079. It's Jan Arden, Could I Be Your Girl, on The Moose.

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7: It's going to be another hot and sunny day today, mainly sunny with a high getting up to 23. Right now, though, we are sitting at 13. 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And I've got Lukey on the line. 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
1: Good morning, I'm Richard Coffin. The District of Muskoka will be installing new pedestrian crosswalks in Port Carling and Bala. In Port Carling, a pedestrian crossing with overhead signs and bright flashing lights will be installed on Muskoka Road 118 near Stephen Road. It's expected to be operational this summer. In Bala, one crosswalk will be installed at the intersection of Gordon Street and Muskoka Road 169, the other at the intersection of Portage Street and Muskoka Road 169. Both crosswalks are slated to be completed by early fall. District officials say during construction, which is slated to start later this month, traffic disruptions are expected, including lane closures. Bryden's Bay Road in Gravenhurst is experiencing lane closures between 1268 and 1270 today due to culvert replacement work. Town officials say construction, which began yesterday about 350 meters northwest of Old Portage Road, is expected to be completed today around 4 in the afternoon. Officials say the road will remain open. However, lane closures will be in place. Drivers can expect delays and are asked to follow all signs and directions from road crews. Muskoka Algonquin Healthcare was recognized with a Patient Advocacy Award from Seamless MD for its commitment to patient-centered surgical care and innovation. The award was presented during a conference in Toronto in May. The award honors the health system with the highest patient adoption of digital care journeys through the Seamless MD platform. It's a digital patient engagement and remote monitoring system. Officials say the platform was introduced locally 3 years ago to improve preoperative education and support patients throughout their surgical journey, and that it strengthened communication, patient engagement, and continuity of care across the organization. Officials say Muskoka Algonquin Healthcare surgical transition nurse Shannon Hubbard played a key role in the program's success and accepted the award on behalf of the organization. And Charles Cooper's in the running to become Lake of Bays' next mayor. Cooper's been a Lake of Bays cottager for 24 years and is known for his community involvement, including serving as a volunteer firefighter and co-founding the Dwight Winter Pantry Food Bank. He says campaign priorities include improving local roads, enhancing the community, and streamlining Muskoka's two-tier municipal government structure. Cooper says reducing overlap between the township and district could reduce administrative costs and save taxpayers money. He also says he wants to make sure elected officials stay accountable and that ratepayers have a voice in municipal decision-making. As of June 1st, Cooper's one of two mayoral candidates registered in Lake of Bays. Candidates have until August 21st to file their nominations. The municipal election is October 26th.
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6: Canada's men's national soccer team blanked Uzbekistan 2-0 last night in Edmonton. Team Canada now moves to Montreal to play its final pre-tournament game against Ireland on Friday. Canadian Felix Auger-Aliassime moved into the quarterfinals at the French Open after defeating Chilean Alejandro Tabilio. Auger-Aliassime will face number 10 seed Flavio Coboli on Wednesday. And in the Muskoka Ladies Softball League, Seasons in the Country ran up the scoreboard on Rebello Contracting 30-16, and George Martin and Sons outplayed Precision Roofing 17-2.
5: Moose weather.
6: It's going to be another hot and sunny day today, mainly sunny with a high getting up to 23. And then overnight, it is going to be cool and clear sky with a low that's going to sit around 7 degrees. And then for tomorrow, we got more sunshine on the way and a full day of sun with a high of 25. Right now, it's sunny and 13 degrees.
5: Initiate.
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Ben, Rhea, May, it's JC on Muskoka's Best Music 99.5 The Moose. And today is National Leave the Office Early Day. What is it? 9:15? So you've been at work for about 15 minutes now. So I say call it. Head out. But what I really want to know is, if you do leave work early, do you actually get time to yourself? Or do you just sign yourself up for unpaid labor at home? Because if you're like me, you leave the office thinking, oh, this is amazing, I'm going to relax. And then you pull in the driveway, you notice the lawn needs mowing, the dishes are waiting, you got some laundry to get done, and there are no kids around, so it's the best time to do it. And then next thing you know, you're sweating in the yard thinking about how, if you stayed at work, you would be working less. Because that's me. I think if you get to leave early, it should be mandatory. You're only allowed to do something fun, like a nap. Am I the only one who finds themselves working more if I leave early? Do you actually relax? Join the conversation with a call or a text to 705-645-3079. Nobody does it like you. Sean Desmond on The Moose.

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13: There's no rain on the radar today, just sunshine and blue skies with a high of 23. Although I think we might smash that high today because it's not even 10 a.m. and it's currently sitting at 18 degrees. 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And the brand new emerging artist we are featuring is The Needful. And they are hitting the road on a cross-Canada tour and making a stop right here at the Bracebridge Hall on Friday, June 12th. 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
4: You're hanging out with JC on Muskoka's Best Music, 995 The Moose. And while we are giving Mike Myers congratulations for winning his award this weekend at the Canadian Screen Awards, I would have been thinking about movies that you cannot wait to show your kids. Now, my daughters have already seen Shrek, and they did not immediately fall in love as I had hoped. I'm going to say chalk it up to they're not old enough to appreciate the masterful piece of cinema that it truly is. They like it. But when I was their age, it made me listen to Smash Mouth on repeat until my parents wanted to Smash Mouth my CD player. Not an exaggeration. But the minute that my kids are old enough for Austin Powers, and not 1 second later, I will be forcing them to binge watch those movies with me. That is mandatory education. They need to see a proper display of quality comedy, and I will not be raising unfunny children. Not in this lifetime. So I want to know, what movie from your childhood can you not wait to show your kids? Share it with a call or a text to 705-645-3079. Here's Ray with Where Is My Husband on The Moose.

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4: Moose weather.
5: The weather couldn't be better for National Leave Work early days, so go get yourself an iced coffee and enjoy the sunshine we're going to have all day with a high getting up to 23. And then overnight, it's going to be a little chilly. The sky will be clear and the low will sit around 7 degrees. Then tomorrow is going to be gorgeous as well. Sunny all day with a high of 25. Right now, it's sitting at 18.
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0: 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Oh, Canada, oh,
2: 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Welcome to True North Tuesday. 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

0: 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Keep your stick on the ice. 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
8: Moose weather.
9: A stellar True North Tuesday today, mainly sunny with a temperature sitting around 23. Then overnight will be clear and cool with a low hovering around 7 degrees. And for Wednesday, another full day of sunshine and a high of 25.
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13: Moose weather.
14: A stellar True North Tuesday today. Mainly sunny with a temperature sitting around 23. Then overnight will be clear and cool with a low hovering around 7 degrees. And for Wednesday, another full day of sunshine and a high of 25.

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5: Moose Weather.
6: A stellar True North Tuesday today, mainly sunny with a temperature sitting around 23. Then overnight will be clear and cool with a low hovering around 7 degrees. And for Wednesday, another full day of sunshine and a high of 25.
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10: A stellar True North Tuesday today, mainly sunny with a temperature sitting around 23. Then overnight will be clear and cool with a low hovering around 7 degrees. And for Wednesday, another full day of sunshine and a high of 25.
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1: Good afternoon, I'm Hillary Hilton. Airbnb is investing more than $550,000 in soccer infrastructure and programming across four Ontario communities, including Bracebridge and Gravenhurst. Officials say the funding is part of a FIFA World Cup 2026 Impact Program, which supports initiatives designed to create lasting benefits for local communities both during and after the tournament in host cities and surrounding regions. In Bracebridge, the funding will replace the aging lighting system at Randy Gostick Park with a modern, energy-efficient LED system that cuts energy consumption by more than half. In Gravenhurst, the funding will support field upgrades, equipment, lighting, and soccer programming for children aged 2 to 14, with subsidized participation for children whose families would otherwise be unable to enroll. The town of Bracebridge awarded more than $35,000 in funding through its event tourism grant and community grant programs to 17 local organizations and businesses. Officials say the town provided more than $18,000 to support local festivals and events, and over $17,000 for community development initiatives. The event tourism grant, which supports local festivals and events, provided $7,000 to the downtown BIA, $2,000 to the Chamber of Commerce, and $1,000 to Muskoka Pride, among others. While the community grant program provided more than $4,000 to Enliven Cancer Care, $2,000 to Hospice Muskoka, and $5,000 to the Mana Food Bank. For the complete list of recipients, visit our website. The Rotary Club of North Muskoka is bringing its car boot sale back to Huntsville. The community yard sale takes place Saturday from 8 a.m. to 2 p.m. in the Canada Summit Center parking lot. Organizers say more than 30 local vendors are expected to take part, offering a variety of secondhand items, collectibles, and handmade goods. Proceeds from the event will help support local programs focused on mental wellness, social equity, and environmental sustainability for children and youth, including Simcoe Muskoka Family Connections Kids to Camp, YWCA Girls Unplugged, and the Huntsville Public Library's Summer Reading Program. Vendor registration is still open online. For more information, visit our website. Half of ATV riders killed in OPP-investigated incidents over the past decade weren't wearing a helmet. That's according to the OPP, who shared the statistic yesterday to kick off ATV Safety Awareness Week. Police say drugs and alcohol are also a factor in nearly half of fatal off-road crashes. They are reminding riders to wear a helmet, stay sober, and ride responsibly. ATV Safety Awareness Week runs through Sunday.
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4: Who will be the 2026 Stanley Cup champions? Game one of the best of seven series between the Carolina Hurricanes and the Vegas Golden Knights starts tonight. Vegas last won the Cup in 2023, while Carolina claimed it in 2006. Kevin Gausman takes the mound for the Toronto Blue Jays tonight as they open a new series on the road against the Atlanta Braves. First pitch is scheduled for 7:15.
3: Moose weather.
4: A stellar True North Tuesday today, mainly sunny with a temperature sitting around 23. Then overnight will be clear and cool with a low hovering around 7 degrees. And for Wednesday, another full day of sunshine and a high of 25.
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10: A stellar True North Tuesday today, mainly sunny with a temperature sitting around 23. Then overnight will be clear and cool with a low hovering around 7 degrees. And for Wednesday, another full day of sunshine and a high of 25.
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12: Man, this is kind of flat. Thanks for pointing that out. You guys are always this sarcastic. Nothing else to do.
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8: Moose weather.
9: A stellar true north Tuesday today, mainly sunny with a temperature sitting around 23. Then overnight will be clear and cool with a low hovering around 7 degrees. And for Wednesday, another full day of sunshine and a high of 25.
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0: We're just chilling up here, sipping syrup, playing hockey. 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
1: I'm taking shots in here. You want one? Yeah, yeah, yeah, yeah, yeah, yeah, yeah, yeah, yeah, yeah, yeah, yeah, yeah, yeah, yeah, yeah, yeah, yeah, yeah, yeah, yeah, yeah, yeah, yeah, yeah, yeah, yeah, yeah, yeah, yeah, yeah, yeah, yeah, yeah, yeah, yeah, yeah, yeah, yeah, yeah, yeah, yeah, yeah, yeah, yeah, yeah, yeah, yeah, yeah, yeah, yeah, yeah, yeah, yeah, yeah, yeah, yeah, yeah, yeah, yeah, yeah, yeah, yeah, yeah, yeah, yeah, yeah, yeah, yeah, yeah, yeah, yeah, yeah, yeah, yeah, yeah, yeah, yeah, yeah, yeah, yeah, yeah, yeah, yeah, yeah, yeah, yeah, yeah, yeah, yeah, yeah, yeah, yeah, yeah,

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1: Moose weather.
2: A stellar True North Tuesday today, mainly sunny with a temperature sitting around 23. Then overnight will be clear and cool with a low hovering around 7 degrees. And for Wednesday, another full day of sunshine and a high of 25.
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0: Moose weather.
1: A stellar true north Tuesday today, mainly sunny with a temperature sitting around 23. Then overnight will be clear and cool with a low hovering around 7 degrees. And for Wednesday, another full day of sunshine and a high of 25.
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0: rest of you who've been watching us all these years, on behalf of myself and Harold and the whole gang up here at Possum Lodge, keep your stick on the ice. Oh, Canada.
1: Oh, oh, oh, Canada. Welcome to True North Tuesday. Oh, Canada. Oh, oh, oh, Canada. On Moose FM.

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It's like 10,000 spoons when all you need is a knife. 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
4: Moose weather.
5: A stellar True North Tuesday today, mainly sunny with a temperature sitting around 23. Then overnight will be clear and cool with a low hovering around 7 degrees. And for Wednesday, another full day of sunshine and a high of 25.

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14: A stellar True North Tuesday today, mainly sunny with a temperature sitting around 23. Then overnight will be clear and cool with a low hovering around 7 degrees. And for Wednesday, another full day of sunshine and a high of 25.
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4: Moose weather.
5: A stellar True North Tuesday today, mainly sunny with a temperature sitting around 23. Then overnight will be clear and cool with a low hovering around 7 degrees. And for Wednesday, another full day of sunshine and a high of 25.
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11: Moose weather.
12: A stellar true north Tuesday today, mainly sunny with a temperature sitting around 23. Then overnight will be clear and cool with a low hovering around 7 degrees. And for Wednesday, another full day of sunshine and a high of 25.
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1: Good afternoon, I'm Hillary Hilton. The Muskoka community has raised more than $45,000 to support the family of Cody Nelson, a 23-year-old Bracebridge man who died on May 21st after the motorcycle he was riding was struck by a vehicle on Ecclestone Drive. Nelson worked at Sobeys Gravenhurst for more than 2 years. Last week, the store held a six-day fundraising campaign at its tills, raising more than $23,000, with all proceeds going towards Nelson's family and 2.5-year-old son. A GoFundMe campaign for Nelson's family has also raised more than $22,000. In addition, A&W Bracebridge, where Nelson previously worked, has launched a Cookies for Cody fundraiser, selling their signature charity cookies for $3 each until July 31st. All proceeds will go to Nelson's family. For more information, including how to donate, visit our website. Airbnb is investing more than $550,000 in soccer infrastructure and programming across 4 Ontario communities, including Bracebridge and Gravenhurst. Officials say the funding is part of a FIFA World Cup 2026 Impact Program, which supports initiatives designed to create lasting benefits for local communities both during and after the tournament in host cities and surrounding regions. Bracebridge has received $150,000 to replace the aging lighting system at Randy Gostick Park with a modern, energy-efficient LED system to reduce energy use by more than half and provide benefits for up to 25 years, while Gravenhurst has received $122,000 to help fund field upgrades at Gull Lake Rotary Park, along with equipment and lighting improvements and soccer programming for children aged 2 to 14, including subsidized access for families who might otherwise be unable to participate. The town of Bracebridge awarded more than $35,000 in funding through its event tourism grant and community grant programs to 17 local organizations and businesses. Officials say the town provided more than $18,000 to support local festivals and events and over $17,000 for community development initiatives. The event tourism grant, which supports local festivals and events, provided $7,000 to the downtown BIA, $2,000 to the Chamber of Commerce, and $1,000 to Muskoka Pride, among others. While the community grant program provided more than $4,000 to Enliven Cancer Care, $2,000 to Hospice Muskoka, and $5,000 to the Mana Food Bank. For the complete list of recipients, visit our website. The Rotary Club of North Muskoka is bringing its car boot sale back to Huntsville. The community yard sale takes place Saturday from 8 a.m. to 2 p.m. in the Canada Summit Center parking lot. Organizers say more than 30 local vendors are expected to take part, offering a variety of secondhand items, collectibles, and handmade goods. Proceeds from the event will help support local programs focused on mental wellness, social equity, and environmental sustainability for children and youth, including Simcoe Muskoka Family Connections Kids to Camp, YWCA Girls Unplugged, and the Huntsville Public Library Summer Reading Program. Vendor registration is still open online. For more information, visit our website.
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4: Who will be the 2026 Stanley Cup champions? Game one of the best of seven series between the Carolina Hurricanes and the Vegas Golden Knights starts tonight. Vegas last won the Cup in 2023, while Carolina claimed it in 2006. Kevin Gausman takes the mound for the Toronto Blue Jays tonight as they open a new series on the road against the Atlanta Braves. First pitch is scheduled for 7:15.
3: Moose weather.
4: A stellar True North Tuesday today, mainly sunny with a temperature sitting around 23. Then overnight will be clear and cool with a low hovering around 7 degrees. And for Wednesday, another full day of sunshine and a high of 25.
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1: Good afternoon. I'm Hillary Hilton. The Muskoka community has raised more than $45,000 to support the family of Cody Nelson, a 23-year-old Bracebridge man who died on May 21st after the motorcycle he was riding was struck by a vehicle on Ecclestone Drive. Nelson worked at Sobeys Gravenhurst for more than 2 years. Last week, the store held a six-day fundraising campaign at its tills, raising more than $23,000, with all proceeds going towards Nelson's family and 2.5-year-old son. A GoFundMe campaign for Nelson's family has also raised more than $22,000. In addition, A&W Bracebridge, where Nelson previously worked, has launched a Cookies for Cody fundraiser, selling their signature charity cookies for $3 each until July 31st. All proceeds will go to Nelson's family. For more information, including how to donate, visit our website. Airbnb is investing more than $550,000 in soccer infrastructure and programming across 4 Ontario communities, including Bracebridge and Gravenhurst. Officials say the funding is part of a FIFA World Cup 2026 Impact Program, which supports initiatives designed to create lasting benefits for local communities both during and after the tournament in host cities and surrounding regions. Bracebridge has received $150,000 to replace the aging lighting system at Randy Gostick Park with a modern, energy-efficient LED system to reduce energy use by more than half and provide benefits for up to 25 years, while Gravenhurst has received $122,000 to help fund field upgrades at Gull Lake Rotary Park, along with equipment and lighting improvements and soccer programming for children aged 2 to 14, including subsidized access for families who might otherwise be unable to participate. The town of Bracebridge awarded more than $35,000 in funding through its event tourism grant and community grant programs to 17 local organizations and businesses. Officials say the town provided more than $18,000 to support local festivals and events and over $17,000 for community development initiatives. The event tourism grant, which supports local festivals and events, provided $7,000 to the downtown BIA, $2,000 to the Chamber of Commerce, and $1,000 to Muskoka Pride, among others. While the community grant program provided more than $4,000 to Enliven Cancer Care, $2,000 to Hospice Muskoka, and $5,000 to the Mana Food Bank. For the complete list of recipients, visit our website. The Rotary Club of North Muskoka is bringing its car boot sale back to Huntsville. The community yard sale takes place Saturday from 8 a.m. to 2 p.m. in the Canada Summit Center parking lot. 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
6: Who will be the 2026 Stanley Cup champions? Game one of the best of seven series between the Carolina Hurricanes and the Vegas Golden Knights starts tonight. Vegas last won the cup in 2023, while Carolina claimed it in 2006. Kevin Gausman takes the mound for the Toronto Blue Jays tonight as they open a new series on the road against the Atlanta Braves. First pitch is scheduled for 7:15.
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3: 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Welcome to True North Tuesday. 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

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Yeah, right, picture that with a Kodak. 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